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0: 12199 Big Ridge Circle. 12199 Big Ridge Circle. There's a gray Chevy Malibu sitting in their yard with Texas tags. He's not sure who it belongs to, and it's been there about a couple of hours.
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1: Traffic 30 westbound at the 122. Maybe out with Texas 280 Charles 019.
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1: Graham Color, McKinley Bryce Harris of Richmond, Texas.
0: 10-4, thank you.
1: 10-4.

0: locked down the gates. We have a six-year-old little boy that is lost. Red shirt, black shorts.
1: Lower lip
0: is dripping. Blonde hair, 6 years old.
2: All right, copy that. Madison, you got that? Don't let anybody else leave. If they're matching that description.
3: I got it. I'm at the walk-in gate.
0: I'm working on getting a picture.
3: Could you give out that description again?
2: Do we know where he was last seen at?
0: He was at the Tilt-A-Whirl. His name is...

0: play Hamilton too, and I just glad I went Hamilton.
1: Go ahead, sir.
0: I'm ready now. I'm sorry. 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

0: He has on turquoise and blue sneakers.
1: About how tall is he?
2: With Texas Sam George Charles 0638. That's going to be a towed vehicle plate.

Bravo 2, go ahead. I'm going to be out at the Humane Society with Missouri 28, George King 7, Frank 8 Young. 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

0: You said it was a Missouri tag?
1: 10-4.
0: I'm not getting anything back on that.
1: Yeah,

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1: We're going to stop the inspection station. 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Also, if you would, please contact Newcombs. I'm going to need a driver.
0: 10-4, what's the reason, sir?
1: No CDL.
0: 10-4, is that please showing inspection?
1: 10-4.
0: 10-4, that's inspection.

0: Hey, is he supposed to be by himself or with his friends?
1: Grandma just said he rode the last two rides with his friends and got off and went in the opposite direction, so he should be with another little boy.
0: All right, 10-4. Somebody's walking around. In front of the Tilt-A-Whirl, there's a tent, and there's that other little spinny ride there. There's a couple of kids standing in line there. One's got a red shirt. I can't tell what shoes he has on, though.

0: 178.
1: Madison Chamberlain, I think I got him here. We're off back to Sheriff's Tent.
2: She said thank you.

0: anybody know if that's confirmed. I'm pretty sure he's matching the description with Madison. So.
1: He confirmed his name. I got him. We're just walking to the tent.
2: Found. 10-4, he's found. He's right here with Grandma.
1: I have one.

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1: I'm unable to find a registered owner. However, the car is just sitting on the street. It's not blocking traffic. I'll check back in about 30 minutes, see if it's still here. You can show me 98.
2: 10-4.

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0: 487, go ahead.
1: Highway 67 in the Highway Department of Arkansas, Boy out of Lincoln, 18 out of BIL, 18 out.

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1: The title and the bill of sale. It's going to be a driveway tow away.
0: 10-4, came back 10-2.

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0: from that van we came. I have one, Henry, King, Adam, four, three, two, seven, zero. So it's not letting me run 2020 right in the minute to let it show any return. Also, they may just, Arkansas may be running behind.
1: Ten more.

0: 487, assist a citizen.
1: 47, good.
0: Two zero six Kennedy Street. Caller advised that there was a lady on possible 590 who had come by earlier. Had a possible pill bottle on her waistband and could hardly walk or talk. Advised he knows nothing about her, but she knew his name and wants to know if the officer knows about her. He's requesting contact in person. So Randall Thomason.
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0: 10-4.

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0: 5 North and Dollar General with Arkansas. Boy Mary King, 92 Young. Boy Mary King, 92 Young. We'll be passing Dollar General. Stand by for stop.

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1: Ten 450. Mayfield Maximum to Turner, Sarah or Turner Winnington of Bryant Insurance confirmed. 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
1: I'll be out at the Saline County Humane Society with Arkansas. 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
0: 10-4-52, insurance confirmed, September 27, last name is Ventura, out of Bauxite.

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0: Just for information, we'll be waiting for a licensed driver to come and get the vehicle.
1: Ten four.

0: I just took a call over by the Ferris wheel. There's a white male in his 20s wearing a red shirt with a backpack on his stomach. He's walking around, keeps reaching in his backpack. Concerned there might be a weapon or 590 in there. She just wanted somebody to know.
1: All right, for one more time with the description.
0: Be a white male in his 20s wearing a red shirt with a backpack on his stomach.
1: 10-4. I got two units walking over to it now.
0: Temple.
2: What was his last location?
1: Ferris wheel.
3: I've been keeping an eye on him. 30 minutes ago, I didn't notice anything, but he did have that backpack, and his hands were in between the inside of his backpack, but I didn't see anything inside of it.

0: captain of the Genesis and the Rocking Tug. 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
1: Okay, 10-4. I mean, if everything's all cool, roll with it. But again, if he's being suspicious, sir, get him out of here.

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1: 202, go ahead.
0: It's going to be Highway 5, correction, Stagecoach, just across from 10811, the Arkansas, Boy David King, 83 William. Boy David King, 83 William.
1: Pinpoint of Black Lexus to Yamina Roberts of Fenton. Insurance confirmed February 26th.

0: He's got nothing on him. 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
1: Are you wearing white shorts? 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
0: He was over here by the Rock and Tug, and then he walked over there to the lost and found area. 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
0: Insurance is confirmed July of 27 out of Little Rock.

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1: Go for item on Matt call, sir.
0: Sir, I'm releasing Mac 8 back to y'all. I appreciate it.
1: Copy, sir. Releasing Mac 8. Let us know next time you need one. You have a good night. I'm clear.

disappointed at San Marcos DMV. Information currently in Pulaski County on 4129 mile marker. He has a right shoulder closed due to a team. Closed as well. You know, we are requesting order auction system.

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0: 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Seven, will you show county on call for the city, please?
1: Ten four. 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
1: Yeah,

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0: 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Be just waiting on a gray in color Chevy pickup. 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
1: 10-4, I have a blue GMC Sierra to an Alvarado out of Alexander. Insurance confirmed February of 27.

0: Alexander Road and City Hall with Arkansas Boy Mary Union. Well, Robert, be a white Toyota.
1: For insurance confirmed, May of 27 to Pitsoon out of Bryant.

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1: Two oh five, go ahead.
0: We're on I-30 eastbound frontage road, just on the Alexander Overpass with a red colored motorcycle. It'd be Arkansas 28620 Henry King 620 HK.
1: Ten 452 to William Owens of Alexander Insurance confirmed September of 2017.

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0: South service loop with Arkansas 805 Zebra Henry Boy, 805 Zebra Henry Boy. The green Jeep.
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1: 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We just wait on a golden color Buick. We're on the I-30 westbound frontage road just before countertop work.

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1: Central, I've got you at the south loop, south service loop. Are you off Alexander, close to mobile?
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0: 487, go ahead.
1: Approaching the highway department on 67 with Arkansas Adam Henry Frank 61 Edward AHF 61E. Somebody fictitious. I'm just laid on a silver Ford Fusion.
0: Ten four. That one is showing to be 52.

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1: 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No need for further.
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0: 202 on 10-8. Citations issued. First recovery's got possession of that vehicle.
1: Ten four.

one room for Randolph County. The National Weather Service and Little Rock has issued a flash flood warning for Randolph County in eastern Arkansas until 2:45 a.m. Between 1:30 and 3:00, additional rainfall is a possible warning. Flash flood is ongoing or expected shortly. Repeat. Additional flash flood warning for Randolph County until 2:45. 11:42 p.m. South Florida initiated thunderstorms between 1 to 2 inches of rain every fall. Conditions are possible in the warning area. Little Rock, Redwood. Little Rock.

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0: Central Bryan Institute. You just cleared the scene, 108 Southwest 4th Street. 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

This is Rock Weather with a flash flood warning for the following counties: Jackson, Lawrence, Randolph, Independence, and Sharp until 4:45 a.m. Central Daylight Time. The National Weather Service in Little Rock has issued a flash flood warning for northeastern Jackson, Lawrence County, southeastern Randolph, northeastern Independence, and southeastern Sharp counties until 4:45 a.m. Central Daylight Time. At 1:41 a.m. Central Daylight Time, Doppler radar indicated thunderstorms producing heavy rain across the warned area. Between 1 to 3 inches of rain have already fallen, and additional rainfall amounts of 1 to 2 inches are possible in the warned area. Flash flooding is ongoing or expected. The main hazards with this flash flood warning is going to be flash flooding caused by these thunderstorms in the area. Little Rock weather clear.

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1: 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Be a slate on a golden color 4F150. Be in the parking lot of Circle K off of Cornerstone and Alexander Road.
0: Then for that returns back 5208 Gold Ford pickup expires November 2024 out of Little Rock entrance to 5 Ridge 52.

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1: Your
0: turn's possibly 53 out of Sherwood PD for shoplifting. Other than that, he's Class D, suspended, no endorsements, no restrictions with traffic. And number two, I'm going to go ahead and confirm.
2: 10-4, you can confirm. Central, can you show me initiating field sobriety?
0: Central.

0: whatever. 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I have that court date when you're ready for it.
1: 10-4. Just hold off for that for a minute. Can you show me 1-10-15 at this time?
0: 10-4, 10-15.

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1: 10-4, they'll be in route.
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1: 49041, repeating 49041. Could you send my Toms over to the jail, please? Thank you.
0: 10-4, 49041, break. Have you issued that court?
1: Negative. I was going to do that right now.
0: 10-4, thank you.

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2: 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Pregnancy 10212, low lane. 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
0: First name is being Randy. Robert Henry Ada. Robert Henry Adam Nora David Ada. RHANDI.

0: 10-4 Randy Richens, Stafford, 1989-06-07, returns back 52 out of Garland County, Class C, valid. No endorsements, correct the lenses restrictions with traffic, and number 652. Greg, are you 10-12 further on that Malvern warrant?
1: 10-4-9.
0: They advise the warrant's valid to issue a court date. I have that court date when you're ready for it.
1: 10-4, send it to mom. 10.
0: 10-4.
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Bronco. Non-expiring, it's not showing I have a license plate, to a George Hankins out of England, Jefferson County, insurance advisor.

0: Municipal Water Central. Could I get the next incident number, please, and that warrant has been issued for the court date? Excuse me.
1: So five, that incident number is going to be 380, repeating 380.
0: 10-4, thank you.

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0: We're holding a 911 hang up at 15514 Holly Drive. It came as a hang up call with a 182 meter ping. They've called twice from a disconnected phone.
1: I'll be 96 from the jail momentarily.
0: 10-4.

0: Central to 205, just for information. That caller called back again. The call taker advised he was whispering, advised he was on Holly Drive.
1: 10-4, John here, Brian, start at that way for me, please.

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0: from kind of music.
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1: 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I got Brian. I'm seeing with it.
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0: 204 Foster, Drew, you can show myself and Brian, 98. Everything here is 1050. That caller wasn't at this residence. I don't know where he's went.
1: 10498.

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1: 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You can show me 10-8.
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0: It's going to be 10-8. I'm going to be in spare unit, equipment number 5821. 5821.
1: 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Thank you. Have you 10-8, 646.

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This is your third and final page.

0: 80.
1: It'll be I-30 eastbound, 113, I-30 westbound, 113. Going to be out with a red straight truck, a boom truck, three axle, no LPN to the rear.
0: 10-4-7-0-6.

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0: The Highway 67 and Highway 229 for non-injury. 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

0: Ian Amari Mallet, 2009-05-04, is valid for class intermediate, Act 3, 94 of 2009, speedboat on all passengers. He's got an accident from earlier this month. 52.
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1: Ada.
0: That took him out on inspection with a drive-out tag out of North Carolina. Zebra Adam 2729, Zebra Adam 2729, North Carolina. Got a Pennsylvania CDL when you're ready.
1: 10-4, go ahead.
0: It's going to be a black male, last name Parker, first name William. Initial T as in Tom. He's a third. Date of birth, 1982, 5-14 of 1982, Pennsylvania.
1: 10-4, stand by.

0: for William Tom Parker showing a valid, doesn't show the class, but it shows endorsements of tank vehicle, combination vehicle is valid, expires in 2029, doesn't give his any medical information. He's 1052.
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0: 745.

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0: Going to be on Cathy Drive and West Azalea with Arkansas. 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
0: Copy you loud and clear as well, Drew County. Nothing heard, Grant County. Jefferson County. Lee County.
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0: 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Nothing heard, Lono County, Lono. Nothing heard, Monroe County. Nothing heard, Phillips County.
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0: 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How do you copy me?
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Little Rock Central District, 1 unit, information only. I-30 westbound at the 114 mile marker. Got a dump truck and passenger car incident. Left lane, both shoulders closed. Not requesting at this time. Little Rock clear, 841.

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1: 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Let me look on the map and see.

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1: 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I copy you loud and clear. How do you copy me?
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0: Yeah, well, I don't know where that's at. Are you anywhere close to Reynolds and West Sardis?
1: 10-4, what you got?
0: Like a bright blue or baby blue, brand new Toyota Tacoma or Tundra. He's got a 29 for a violation or protection if you can get a stop on it.
1: 10-4.

0: Paul 14 to 504, he just took a ride on Reynolds. I don't know where you're close to. 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I don't know where you're at.
1: 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I'm trying to get turned back around.
0: 22, it's going to be a wrong vehicle.
1: 10-4, so 10-22 on all traffic.
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1: Go ahead, sir.
0: Yes, sir. If you will show me out in Corning on a fire inspection.
1: 10-4, thank you.

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0: Roger, all units, Bronco Tower, you want to be on scene, Brian X on, nothing showing at this time. Nobody evacuating, not investigating.
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0: We just received another call from the alarm company for the same area. They still want us to dispatch it. You can disregard this call back and advise that everybody can disregard it.

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2: Northbound of the 10, East 10, injury. I-530 northbound of the 10, first page.

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0: 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If you will show me available from Corning en route to Williford for a follow-up inspection.
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0: 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Fire engines out here now. 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

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It's going to be West Artisan South Alexander with 137 William Sam Sam, 137 William Sam Sam on a silver Jeep.

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0: 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Two Little Rock PD are going to stand by for cleanup. 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
1: You said for Casey's or Gassy's?
0: My apologies, Gassy's.

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0: Got a name and any they're wanting to talk to Shannon Hill's officer from the Robert L. Davis Elementary School on County Line Road.
1: Good.
0: Yeah, her name is Carmen. It's 501-455-5672. 455-5672. They didn't advise what it was about.

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0: 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Additionally, you can show me in the unit with 308, please.
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1: Going to be Highway 229 and Creek Road with Arkansas. 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
0: I'm going to be on the corner of J Street and Parker with Arkansas. Adam Paul Lincoln, 64 Tom, APO, 64G. 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
1: Yes. En route, just advising me 97. 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
0: 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I don't have her keys and won't let her leave the house. Leave. She has both her kids in the vehicle with her. 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
1: 10-496.

0: 483, unknown trouble.
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0: 224 Hayes Street. 224 Hayes Street. Female came over and said she's in fear for her life regarding something about her son. She came to this address, which is the caller's. She may have been assaulted. Son jammed the female's hand in the door. Female's going to be a Connie Smith who lives at 1106 Gum Street. They're not advising that she needs an ambulance, though, possibly just a Band-Aid. So we have not started medical.
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2: 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I'll be in route to backing.
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0: 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The male possibly took off on a bike. 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

0: 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The driver of the Ford F-150 is getting verbal and threatening to hit the driver of the Dodge.
1: From 2100 block of Highway 220.
0: Different 96. You can be closer to 7116 Highway 229. 7116 Highway 229.
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0: 41 a cinch. I need 28. Boy Lincoln Victor 68 J John. Boy Lincoln Victor 68 J John.
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0: 41 Central. I have a second 28. We can copy.
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1: Said you came on a black Ford F-150 December at 26th. That one you
0: want. 41, I apologize. Can you 10-9 that?
1: 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Out of Traskwood for an insurance. 52.
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1: Alvin West, 1973-0404, white male, is valid, class D, restriction of corrective lenses, numbers, he's 52. Rosie Sanders, 1939-1019, white female, is valid, class D, restriction of corrective lenses, no numbers, she's 52.
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1: 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It's going to be for a older female with an oxygen tank. Came in and asked the caller to call 911. 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

0: 207 Central, I'm in Bryant. I think the other units are near the PD. What do you have?
1: Passed along from Bryant. It'll be a red Ford Expedition 28441042. They were at Circle K at Parkway and Highway 5. A 10 or 11 year old little girl was repeatedly whipping a 5 or 6 year old little boy that was screaming and crying in the parking lot while the dad was encouraging it and laughing. And they have left and they're headed towards Alexander on Highway 5.
0: Ten four, you run that 28
1: to the address, please. 10 four, it returns to 1010 Breckenridge Drive, apartment 108 in Little Rock.

0: 208. 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
1: Four. Tower 208, got you upgraded. The vehicle pulled out of Circle K, headed towards you there about 4 minutes ago. It is a red Ford Explorer or Expedition.
0: Central, did they get a possible 28 on that vehicle?
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1: You can be out Highway 70 just off of 440 with Kentucky, George 7, Nora 881. Go ahead and log me 10-6 inspection.
0: 10-4, 1540.

0: 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We're going to start on the Bryant home team escort.
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Mutual aid on a residential fire alarm, 19500 Burlingame Road, Collegeville, for mutual aid on a residential fire alarm, 19500 Burlingame Road. First stage.

0: Okay. Okay. So have they already got that locked, or? Cause I told them I'd come lock that if they needed me to.
1: Information unit, somebody talking about him.

0: Bradley's 51 to Adams.
1: Go for Adams.
0: Yes, I'd like to request a channel for tonight's football game at Lake Hamilton in Hot Springs, Arkansas.
1: Tenpour, how long are you going to need it, and do you need a high or a low channel?
0: Preferably a low channel, and I'll need it from 5:30 to roughly 10:30.
1: Okay, I can get set up on MAC 07. I just need a point of contact.
0: I mean myself, Richard Huffman. My phone number is 501-545-0570.
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0: 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I'm going to be out at 222 hours.
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0: Highway 5 and North Alexander Road for a white sedan driving under the speed limit and swerving. Caller is no longer behind the vehicle. Was last seen going towards the Alexander overpass. Was driven possibly by a female. License plate displaying boy Adam Adam 73 Union BAA 73 U.
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0: 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I'm going to be out with 211, 12 King, Ontario. 10-6 inspection.
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0: It's going to be at 14910 Sammy Joe Cove. 14910 Sammy Joe Cove. Caller's about 2 minutes out in the black Audi. Need an officer to stand by while exchanging their children. Want to meet an officer at the Circle K. Be escorted over to the house.
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1, Box 21-2, Psychiatric. 2301 North Reynolds Road, be at Casey's for a psychiatric. PD is on scene. Program 1. And you want to copy and show you en route. 2301 North Reynolds, be at Casey's. We do have PD on scene now. We firm out subject cell phone PTSD.

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1: Good.
0: It's going to be Arkansas Boykin David 09 Robert. That's B KD 09 R. Let me start on the black. Pick up.
1: Did you advise Boyd King David 09 Robert?
0: 10-4, simple.
1: And for compared to a black Dodge, December 2026, insurance confirmed 52.
0: And for Central, who's the caller?
2: Or the caller refused to give their name. All we know is as a male.
0: Okay,

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0: 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I made contact with a caller on short pine. 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
0: 10-4. I'll be en route to the address on Sardis. 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

0: 4 Central. Gonna be with traffic with that subject. Gonna be on Devlin and Sardis, Arkansas, 303, X-ray, Ida, Ida, 303, XII.
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207 Central Traffic South. Adam Edward Edward 12 Edward Adam Edward Edward 12 Edwards. Can we have blue Chevy Suburban via Vine and 3rd Street?

Adam Edward. Went to Edward returns on a 1997 blue and silver Chevy, expiration November of 2022, out of Sherwood, unconfirmed insurance. Showing ownership, seized, checked in for current registration. It's 10:52.

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0: Temple.

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1: JoJo, where is the train?
0: 1022, it's ended now.
1: 10-4. 207, 1050. 1050, you can show one detained for right now. Time for one detained.

0: 202-210. 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His name is Joe. 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
1: Ten four.

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0: 207, just verifying that it's going to be a blue Chevy Silverado.
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0: 707. That Benz returning to 28, Ben, boy, Paul George, 18, Edward, BVG, 18E. Showing expiration July of 27. Unconfirmed insurance to Blake Chadwick out of Sherwood. 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

0: number 10 to come in. 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It's clear. Nothing in it except some clothes.
1: I said we're going to be that. 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